0: 20,000 people are under evacuation orders in BC, many of them from the Summerland and surrounding areas, threatened by the Bald Range wildfire. Cliff Chapman with the BC Wildfire Service says the biggest challenge for firefighters will be if the skies clear in the coming days.
1: We have had very, very poor air quality. The smoke is sitting in the valley bottoms. And that smoke, albeit very difficult for us to live with, is also helping suppress the wildfires.
0: BC firefighting crews may get some help in the next few days from cooler temperatures, higher relative humidity, while potential rain is forecast for parts of the southern and central interior. Federal Defense Minister David McGuntie says Canada's military is on standby to assist with British Columbia's wildfire response if needed. Yesterday, McGuntie said the province has not yet formally requested assistance from the Canadian Armed Forces, but adds federal and provincial officials were in constant contact and were assessing the situation hour by hour. The province says hundreds of wildfire personnel from Mexico, Australia, New Zealand, and other Canadian areas have joined BC's wildfire response. The province's wildfire service says there are just over 100 fires burning across BC, with 51 evacuation orders affecting thousands of people. And Ottawa is launching a new $100 million program to help reduce the cost of transporting Canadian steel between provinces. Transport Minister Stephen McKinnon says it's all part of efforts to promote Buy Canadian and support the steel industry. He says eligible shippers will receive a 50% rebate on the cost of transporting Canadian steel by rail and marine for up to 1 year, or until funding is allocated. McKinnon adds they'll defend the steel industry to the very end and not only make sure it survives, but thrives and prospers. The feds say reducing transportation costs can help Canadian businesses succeed, reach new domestic markets, and get more Canadian steel to projects that need it.
2: Summit weather.
0: In Terrace and Kitimat tonight, could see a little bit of rain getting down to a low of 13. Tomorrow, a little more rain possible, otherwise a mix of sun and cloud with a high of 27. That chance of rain continues on Thursday with a high of 26, sunny skies on Friday with a high of 24. In Prince Rupert, cloudy tonight with a low of 12 degrees, tomorrow a high of 18 and sunny skies. That sun continues on Thursday with a high of 19, also on Friday with a high of 19. For Vista News, I'm Logan Flint.
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Summit, Terrace and Kitimat soundtrack, Paul McCartney and Wings and Band on the Run, kicking off your 5 o'clock hour. Good afternoon, I'm Mike Nagel. It is just after 5 o'clock now, which means... It's quitting time! Tuesday is done. Just tomorrow, then we're over halfway through the week, right? And getting closer to the weekend. Poison coming up this hour, Sum 41. Nazareth, Bon Jovi, they're all going to be here as well. Nearly News is on the way in this day in music history. Here is Foreigner, and Urgent to get you started again on Summit, Terrace and Kitimat soundtrack.

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1: Heading out to celebrate? 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Well, then you need a bucket list. 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

0: Summit, Terrace and Kitimat soundtrack. Sum 41, Makes No Difference. Harlequin before that was Superstitious Feeling.
1: These are the stories ripped from the headlines. Actually, they're just the headlines ripped off the stories.
2: This is Nearly News.
0: Interesting how the Lincoln reflecting pool is actually reflecting what is going on in the U.S. Well, half of all women have bought outfits that are too small, even though they can't wear them, in hopes that one day they will fit into them. It's not just women. You've just described my entire closet. And finally, I'm disappointed that my company doesn't officially recognize Shark Week and give us the week off. Here's Hinder and Lips of an Angel on Summit, Terrace and Kitimat soundtrack.

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1: There's a world of animals to see. Many animal lovers spend tens of thousands of dollars and book months, if not years in advance, so they can travel far and wide to find rare species of their favorite creatures. Yet, there's a world of animals to see close to home. From soaring bald eagles to sharp-toothed porpoises to cream-colored Komodo bears that most of the world could only dream of seeing firsthand on wildlife tours that leave and arrive in Kitimat.
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0: could do.
1: 1979.
2: The Knack. They started a 5-week run at number one on the U.S. album chart with Get the Knack. Ray Parker Jr., he began a 3-week run at number one on the U.S. singles chart with the theme from the film Ghostbusters. And Ray was accused of plagiarizing the melody from the Huey Lewis and the News song I Want a New Drug, which resulted in Huey Lewis suing Ray Parker Jr., and the pair settled out of court in 1985.

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0: Summit, Terrace and Kitimat soundtrack, Nazareth, and This Flight Tonight. I'm Mike Nagel. That is it for my time today. Thank you so much for yours. Hang around, though. Awesome stuff coming all night long. And then tomorrow morning, it is Summit Mornings with Steve Little back to wake you up and get you going, start you over that hump in the middle of the week. And that's followed by Colin Smith with your midday at work. And then I'll finish off getting you over that hump in the middle of the week, starting at 2. So until we speak again, have a good one and have one for me. I'm going to leave you with this and Bon Jovi on Summit.
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0: Today's post comes from Larry. Larry says, I want to have 5 meals a day. Who decided 3? Probably the same idiot that came up with the 2-day weekend. Shut up!

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1: You love living in Kitimat, but have you ever wondered how our town came to get its name? Well, the word Kitimat comes from the Tsimshian description of the Haisla people, Gitimat, which means people of the snow. With an average of 300 centimeters of the white stuff each year, and an average temperature of -5 in the winter, the name Kitimat seems quite fitting.
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1: When a child is in the hospital, visitors come to say hello. 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

0: It's one of the most popular sports invented by a Canadian. Basketball. Dr. James Naismith was a phys ed instructor who created this indoor game to help athletes keep in shape in cold weather. From its humble beginnings using peach baskets, basketball evolved to become more and more popular worldwide, across Canada, and here at home. Today, in and around Kitimat, many people love basketball, whether you're one of BC's top teams or love to play drop-in basketball for fun.
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1: Wiwani Hot Springs Provincial Park near Kitimat is a little off the beaten track. Named after Wiwani Creek, a Haisla word meaning many creeks, the baths were built in the 90s and became a provincial park in 2004, offering a serene escape into nature. The hot springs are traditionally used by the Haisla people for hygienic, medicinal, ritual, and recreational purposes. And one more thing, Wiwani is only accessible by boat, but once you get there, you'll realize it was well worth the trip.
0: Beaming through the heart of the coastal mountains.
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1: 10 years ago, Canada stopped what it was doing and turned toward Kingston, Ontario. 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Thursday, August 20th, from 3 to 6 p.m. The music, the memories, the moment. The Tragically Hip, The Final Curtain, 10 years later.
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1: The story of the Gupskalok's totem pole is one of legend, betrayal, and redemption. Commissioned in 1872 to tell the tale of the Haisla people's tragedy and survival after a devastating smallpox epidemic, the pole was unexpectedly removed in 1929 at the request of a Swedish diplomat attached to BC and shipped to Sweden. The Haisla people were unaware of the removal until later that year and fought for many decades for its return. Finally, in 2006, after 77 years overseas, Chief Gupskalok's totem was returned to the city of Kitimat and the grateful Haisla people.
0: Classics with Altitude.
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1: Hey, here's some drug-impaired driving laws, simplified. 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
0: Let's keep our roads safe. 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
1: Watching the whales in this natural habitat, kayaking on its calm, flat water, fishing from any number of its pristine spots. There's something peaceful about spending time on the Douglas Channel, one of BC's longest and deepest inland fjords, ideal for enjoying tranquil beauty at its finest. The Douglas Channel, just south of Kitimat, yet worlds away.
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I can wait all night. What's it gonna be, boy? 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
1: From the time it was built in the 1950s to house workers for the new Alcan smelter, Kitimat has enjoyed a strong multicultural community. They came from everywhere. English and French Canada, Italy, Portugal, Greece, India, China, the Philippines, even Finland. Nowadays, Heritage Park honors Kitimat's many different multicultural groups with flags from around the world. That spirit of multiculturalism goes hand in hand with this saying from back in the day. If you want to study another language, go stand at a bus stop in Kitimat.
0: Take a break. 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
1: Just south of Kitimat, follow the path on a short hike into the trees, climb the rugged staircase carved into the hillside, and let the sound of rushing water guide you to breathtaking Moore Creek Falls. 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
1: 10 years ago, Canada stopped what it was doing and turned toward Kingston, Ontario. One band, one unforgettable goodbye. On August 20th, we'll revisit that same stage. The Final Curtain, 10 years later, brings the Tragically Hip's legendary final set list on this station, song by song. Listen here, Thursday, August 20th, from 3 to 6 p.m. The music, the memories, the moment. The Tragically Hip, The Final Curtain, 10 years later.
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1: Sometimes towns and cities are created around landmarks or natural formations, but Kitimat was different. Beginning in 1949, the Kitimat project was completed in 5 years and included a dam, tunnel, powerhouse, transmission line, smelter, and finally, Kitimat itself, becoming BC's first planned community. The town plan was considered revolutionary, as were the pioneer engineering feats used. The Kitimat project and town it created remain a model of modern Canadian ingenuity.
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1: Good morning, I'm Logan Flint. If you had trouble accessing the internet for part of yesterday, you weren't alone. City West and Rogers reported a full-service outage for all internet, telephone, and television customers along Highway 16 west of Prince George. According to City West, the outage was caused by a cut fiber line on a third-party carrier's network in Alberta, which was the result of an attempted copper theft. TELUS customers were not affected, and service was restored at about 7 o'clock last night. Two new government grant funding programs will be accepting applications from businesses and First Nations governments starting September 2nd, according to the Northern Development Initiative Trust. The Business Diversification and Sustainability Funding Program will receive $1.8 million to support businesses investing in the acquisition of capital projects to allow them to expand their markets, offer new products or services, or increase productivity. In addition, the First Nation Business Development Capacity Building Funding Program has $900,000 available to First Nation development corporations. This program provides 90% of the funds required, up to $75,000 for applicants to hire a consultant to leverage large-scale projects that are occurring in their region. BC officials say there are major concerns about human activity causing more wildfires in the province. About 20,000 people are under evacuation orders due to several major wildfires in the central and southern interior. Forest Minister Ravi Parmar urged people to be cautious and follow all local prohibitions.
2: One careless action can start another wildfire. One spark can put another community at risk.
1: The province announced a ban on Monday on off-road recreational vehicles like ATVs on Crown land across much of southern BC. And BC's finance minister says the final deficit for the 2025-26 fiscal year was lower than initially forecast thanks to higher revenues and reduced spending. With more, here's Vista Radio provincial reporter Emily Joveski.
3: Brenda Bailey said in her final summary for the last budget year, the province recorded a $7.7 billion deficit, about $3 billion lower than projected in the initial budget. Revenues for the year were given a boost by a major tobacco settlement. The province decided to count the entire $3.6 billion settlement for that fiscal year, even though the full amount is scheduled to be paid out over the next 18 years. Meanwhile, Bailey says spending on infrastructure like hospitals and transportation was about $4 billion lower, as some projects were deferred. Emily Joveski, Vista News, Victoria.
0: Summit weather.
1: In Terrace and Kitimat, a mix of sun and cloud could see some rain or thunderstorms this afternoon with a high of 27. Tonight, that chance of rain continues with a low of 14. Tomorrow, another chance of rain with a high of 25 before sunny skies on Friday with a high of 24. In Prince Rupert, could see some rain this afternoon, a risk of thunderstorms as you get up to a high of 18 degrees tonight. That risk continues with a low of 12. Sunny tomorrow with a high of 19, as well as on Friday with a high of 19. For Vista News, I'm Logan Flint.
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1: Good morning, I'm Logan Flint. If you had trouble accessing the internet for part of yesterday, you weren't alone. CityWest and Rogers reported a full-service outage for all internet, telephone, and television customers along Highway 16 west of Prince George. According to CityWest, the outage was caused by a cut fiber line on a third-party carrier's network in Alberta, which was the result of an attempted copper theft. TELUS customers were not affected, and service was restored at about 7 o'clock last night. Two new government grant funding programs will be accepting applications from businesses and First Nations governments starting September 2nd, according to the Northern Development Initiative Trust. The Business Diversification and Sustainability Funding Program will receive $1.8 million to support businesses investing in the acquisition of capital projects to allow them to expand their markets, offer new products or services, or increase productivity. In addition, the First Nation Business Development Capacity Building Funding Program has $900,000 available to First Nation development corporations. This program provides 90% of the funds required, up to $75,000 for applicants to hire a consultant to leverage large-scale projects that are occurring in their region. BC officials say there are major concerns about human activity causing more wildfires in the province. About 20,000 people are under evacuation orders due to several major wildfires in the central and southern interior. Forest Minister Ravi Parmar urged people to be cautious and follow all local prohibitions.
2: One careless action can start another wildfire. One spark can put another community at risk.
1: The province announced a ban on Monday on off-road recreational vehicles like ATVs on Crown land across much of southern BC. And BC's finance minister says the final deficit for the 2025-26 fiscal year was lower than initially forecast thanks to higher revenues and reduced spending. With more, here's Vista Radio provincial reporter Emily Joveski.
3: Brenda Bailey said in her final summary for the last budget year, the province recorded a $7.7 billion deficit, about $3 billion lower than projected in the initial budget. Revenues for the year were given a boost by a major tobacco settlement. The province decided to count the entire $3.6 billion settlement for that fiscal year, even though the full amount is scheduled to be paid out over the next 18 years. Meanwhile, Bailey says spending on infrastructure like hospitals and transportation was about $4 billion lower as some projects were deferred. Emily Joveski, Vista News, Victoria.
0: Summit weather.
1: In Terrace and Kitimat, a mix of sun and cloud could see some rain or thunderstorms this afternoon with a high of 27. Tonight, that chance of rain continues with a low of 14. Tomorrow, another chance of rain with a high of 25 before sunny skies on Friday with a high of 24. In Prince Rupert, could see some rain this afternoon, a risk of thunderstorms as you get up to a high of 18 degrees tonight. That risk continues with a low of 12. Sunny tomorrow with a high of 19, as well as on Friday with a high of 19. For Vista News, I'm Logan Flint.
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Paralyzer and Finger 11 up on the summit. It's now 6:36, and Pirate Pack Day is going on today at the White Spot. Become a kid again. It's the one day where guests of all ages can relive a beloved tradition of support of Sajak Ranch, which supports people with, well, medical disabilities. It gives kids a chance to enjoy the camp life experience. And, yeah, if they're struggling with stuff, they still get to go and go to Sajak Camp. $2 from every pirate pack today, and they've got adult pirate packs and kid pirate packs. Go over to White Spot today and help support them. It's only the only day of the year that they do it. And they send $2 to Zajac Branch. Never-

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Crazy Little Thing Called Love and Queen right here up on the Summit. I'm Steve Little. It's now 6:44 on this middle of the week Wednesday. Another nice day in hand. Make sure you stay hydrated today, okay? Oh, those hot girls in love.

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1: Good morning, I'm Logan Flint. If you had trouble accessing the internet for part of yesterday, you weren't alone. City West and Rogers reported a full-service outage for all internet, telephone, and television customers along Highway 16 west of Prince George. According to City West, the outage was caused by a cut fiber line on a third-party carrier's network in Alberta, which was the result of an attempted copper theft. TELUS customers were not affected, and service was restored at about 7 o'clock last night. Two new government grant funding programs will be accepting applications from businesses and First Nations governments starting September 2nd, according to the Northern Development Initiative Trust. The Business Diversification and Sustainability Funding Program will receive $1.8 million to support businesses investing in the acquisition of capital projects to allow them to expand their markets, offer new products or services, or increase productivity. In addition, the First Nation Business Development Capacity Building Funding Program has $900,000 available to First Nation development corporations. This program provides 90% of the funds required, up to $75,000 for applicants to hire a consultant to leverage large-scale projects that are occurring in their region. BC officials say there are major concerns about human activity causing more wildfires in the province. About 20,000 people are under evacuation orders due to several major wildfires in the central and southern interior. Forest Minister Ravi Parmar urged people to be cautious and follow all local prohibitions.
2: One careless action can start another wildfire. One spark can put another community at risk.
1: The province announced a ban on Monday on off-road recreational vehicles like ATVs on Crown land across much of southern BC. And BC's finance minister says the final deficit for the 2025-26 fiscal year was lower than initially forecast thanks to higher revenues and reduced spending. With more, here's Vista Radio provincial reporter Emily Joveski.
3: Brenda Bailey said in her final summary for the last budget year, the province recorded a $7.7 billion deficit, about $3 billion lower than projected in the initial budget. Revenues for the year were given a boost by a major tobacco settlement. The province decided to count the entire $3.6 billion settlement for that fiscal year, even though the full amount is scheduled to be paid out over the next 18 years. Meanwhile, Bailey says spending on infrastructure like hospitals and transportation was about $4 billion lower, as some projects were deferred. Emily Joveski, Vista News, Victoria.
0: Summit weather.
1: In Terrace and Kitimat, a mix of sun and cloud could see some rain or thunderstorms this afternoon with a high of 27. Tonight, that chance of rain continues with a low of 14. Tomorrow, another chance of rain with a high of 25 before sunny skies on Friday with a high of 24. In Prince Rupert, could see some rain this afternoon, a risk of thunderstorms as you get up to a high of 18 degrees tonight. That risk continues with a low of 12. Sunny tomorrow with a high of 19, as well as on Friday with a high of 19. For Vista News, I'm Logan Flint.
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REO Speedwagon and Take It on the Run right here up on the summit on this Pirate Pack Day. Weatherman's saying going to be absolutely beautiful. Highs to 27 today. It's going to get warm this afternoon. Sunny skies expected till, right till 4 or 5 when the clouds might possibly move in. But with 27 being a high today, make sure you stay hydrated. Right now, out at the Terrace Kitimat Airport, it's 15 and clouds.

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1: Good morning, I'm Logan Flint. If you had trouble accessing the internet for part of yesterday, you weren't alone. CityWest and Rogers reported a full-service outage for all internet, telephone, and television customers along Highway 16 west of Prince George. According to CityWest, the outage was caused by a cut fiber line on a third-party carrier's network in Alberta, which was the result of an attempted copper theft. TELUS customers were not affected, and service was restored at about 7 o'clock last night. Two new government grant funding programs will be accepting applications from businesses and First Nations governments starting September 2nd, according to the Northern Development Initiative Trust. The Business Diversification and Sustainability Funding Program will receive $1.8 million to support businesses investing in the acquisition of capital projects to allow them to expand their markets, offer new products or services, or increase productivity. In addition, the First Nation Business Development Capacity Building Funding Program has $900,000 available to First Nation development corporations. This program provides 90% of the funds required, up to $75,000 for applicants to hire a consultant to leverage large-scale projects that are occurring in their region. BC officials say there are major concerns about human activity causing more wildfires in the province. About 20,000 people are under evacuation orders due to several major wildfires in the central and southern interior. Forest Minister Ravi Parmar urged people to be cautious and follow all local prohibitions.
2: One careless action can start another wildfire. One spark can put another community at risk.
1: The province announced a ban on Monday on off-road recreational vehicles like ATVs on Crown land across much of southern BC. NBC's finance minister says the final deficit for the 2025-26 fiscal year was lower than initially forecast thanks to higher revenues and reduced spending. With more, here's Vista Radio provincial reporter Emily Joveski.
3: Brenda Bailey said in her final summary for the last budget year, the province recorded a $7.7 billion deficit, about $3 billion lower than projected in the initial budget. Revenues for the year were given a boost by a major tobacco settlement. The province decided to count the entire $3.6 billion settlement for that fiscal year, even though the full amount is scheduled to be paid out over the next 18 years. Meanwhile, Bailey says spending on infrastructure like hospitals and transportation was about $4 billion lower, as some projects were deferred. Emily Joveski, Vista News, Victoria.
0: Summit weather.
1: In Terrace and Kitimat, a mix of sun and cloud could see some rain or thunderstorms this afternoon with a high of 27. Tonight, that chance of rain continues with a low of 14. Tomorrow, another chance of rain with a high of 25 before sunny skies on Friday with a high of 24. And Prince Rupert could see some rain this afternoon, a risk of thunderstorms as you get up to a high of 18 degrees tonight. That risk continues with a low of 12. Sunny tomorrow with a high of 19, as well as on Friday with a high of 19. For Vista News, I'm Logan Flint.
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0: Mornings

Mad Medicine and Bon Jovi here up on the summit. I'm Steve Little. The fire situation continues in southern BC, and thousands of people are displaced. The United Way has a fund set up. 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
1: Good morning, I'm Logan Flint. If you had trouble accessing the internet for part of yesterday, you weren't alone. City West and Rogers reported a full-service outage for all internet, telephone, and television customers along Highway 16 west of Prince George. According to City West, the outage was caused by a cut fiber line on a third-party carrier's network in Alberta, which was the result of an attempted copper theft. TELUS customers were not affected, and service was restored at about 7 o'clock last night. Two new government grant funding programs will be accepting applications from businesses and First Nations governments starting September 2nd, according to the Northern Development Initiative Trust. The Business Diversification and Sustainability Funding Program will receive $1.8 million to support businesses investing in the acquisition of capital projects to allow them to expand their markets, offer new products or services, or increase productivity. In addition, the First Nation Business Development Capacity Building Funding Program has $900,000 available to First Nation development corporations. This program provides 90% of the funds required, up to $75,000 for applicants to hire a consultant to leverage large-scale projects that are occurring in their region. BC officials say there are major concerns about human activity causing more wildfires in the province. About 20,000 people are under evacuation orders due to several major wildfires in the central and southern interior. Forest Minister Ravi Parmar urged people to be cautious and follow all local prohibitions.
2: One careless action can start another wildfire. One spark can put another community at risk.
1: The province announced a ban on Monday on off-road recreational vehicles like ATVs on Crown land across much of southern BC. And BC's finance minister says the final deficit for the 2025-26 fiscal year was lower than initially forecast thanks to higher revenues and reduced spending. With more, here's Vista Radio provincial reporter Emily Joveski.
3: Brenda Bailey said in her final summary for the last budget year, the province recorded a $7.7 billion deficit, about $3 billion lower than projected in the initial budget. Revenues for the year were given a boost by a major tobacco settlement. The province decided to count the entire $3.6 billion settlement for that fiscal year, even though the full amount is scheduled to be paid out over the next 18 years. Meanwhile, Bailey says spending on infrastructure like hospitals and transportation was about $4 billion lower, as some projects were deferred. Emily Joveski, Vista News, Victoria.
0: Summit weather.
1: In Terrace and Kitimat, a mix of sun and cloud could see some rain or thunderstorms this afternoon with a high of 27. Tonight, that chance of rain continues with a low of 14. Tomorrow, another chance of rain with a high of 25 before sunny skies on Friday with a high of 24. In Prince Rupert, could see some rain this afternoon, a risk of thunderstorms as you get up to a high of 18 degrees tonight. That risk continues with a low of 12. Sunny tomorrow with a high of 19, as well as on Friday with a high of 19. For Vista News, I'm Logan Flint.
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2: You may see Steve as a mountain of a man, but to his mom, he'll always be little Stevie. 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

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Don't take your pets with you when you drive. Okay, leave them at home. Airport's reporting 16 degrees right now in sunny skies with a high to 27. And it's pretty much sunshine throughout the day. Cloud cover maybe sometime around 4 or 5 o'clock. But otherwise, sunny skies, even into the evening. By 8 o'clock, the clouds are gone again. So it's going to be a nice night. Okay, sweet things. Harlequin, Summit.

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1: Good morning, I'm Logan Flint. If you had trouble accessing the internet for part of yesterday, you weren't alone. CityWest and Rogers reported a full-service outage for all internet, telephone, and television customers along Highway 16 west of Prince George. According to CityWest, the outage was caused by a cut fiber line on a third-party carrier's network in Alberta, which was the result of an attempted copper theft. TELUS customers were not affected, and service was restored at about 7 o'clock last night. Two new government grant funding programs will be accepting applications from businesses and First Nations governments starting September 2nd, according to the Northern Development Initiative Trust. The Business Diversification and Sustainability Funding Program will receive $1.8 million to support businesses investing in the acquisition of capital projects to allow them to expand their markets, offer new products or services, or increase productivity. In addition, the First Nation Business Development Capacity Building Funding Program has $900,000 available to First Nation development corporations. This program provides 90% of the funds required, up to $75,000 for applicants to hire a consultant to leverage large-scale projects that are occurring in their region. BC officials say there are major concerns about human activity causing more wildfires in the province. About 20,000 people are under evacuation orders due to several major wildfires in the central and southern interior. Forest Minister Ravi Parmar urged people to be cautious and follow all local prohibitions.
2: One careless action can start another wildfire. One spark can put another community at risk.
1: The province announced a ban on Monday on off-road recreational vehicles like ATVs on Crown land across much of southern BC. NBC's finance minister says the final deficit for the 2025-26 fiscal year was lower than initially forecast thanks to higher revenues and reduced spending. With more, here's Vista Radio provincial reporter Emily Joveski.
3: Brenda Bailey said in her final summary for the last budget year, the province recorded a $7.7 billion deficit, about $3 billion lower than projected in the initial budget. Revenues for the year were given a boost by a major tobacco settlement. The province decided to count the entire $3.6 billion settlement for that fiscal year, even though the full amount is scheduled to be paid out over the next 18 years. Meanwhile, Bailey says spending on infrastructure like hospitals and transportation was about $4 billion lower, as some projects were deferred. Emily Joveski, Vista News, Victoria.
0: Summit weather.
1: In Terrace and Kitimat, a mix of sun and cloud could see some rain or thunderstorms this afternoon with a high of 27. Tonight, that chance of rain continues with a low of 14. Tomorrow, another chance of rain with a high of 25 before sunny skies on Friday with a high of 24. In Prince Rupert, could see some rain this afternoon, a risk of thunderstorms as you get up to a high of 18 degrees tonight. That risk continues with a low of 12. Sunny tomorrow with a high of 19, as well as on Friday with a high of 19. For Vista News, I'm Logan Flint.
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0: Clumsy and Our Lady Peace, right here up on the summit. Are you an artist that has original material? You can get it played on the radio with Made and Played in Canada. It's Vista Radio's new website for up-and-coming artists right across Canada. If you haven't checked it out yet, you need to do so. Made and Played in Canada. And there's some pretty cool stuff. Colin's been playing some of the bands on his show between 10 and 2 during the day. And you can catch that, of course, Monday through Friday. Made and Played in Canada. .com. 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Hello, Time Bomb. Matthew Good. Summit.
1: I found me a reason, so check me tomorrow. 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
1: Blowing High Dough and the Tragically Hip right here on the Summit. Boy, oh boy, looking forward to hearing you. The special, they're going to run from 3 to 6, Tragically Hip, the last shows that they ever did. Can you imagine? That was 10 years ago that he passed away. Well, a man was charged with forgery with an AI-generated boarding pass. It seems a man has been charged after attempting to use a fake boarding pass created with ChatGPT at an airport. Initially intended as a prank for a friend, the document was flagged by airport staff during a routine check due to inconsistencies. The man generated a realistic-looking ticket that included flight details and passenger information. When he presented it for identification, the airport systems did not match it to any actual booking, leading to denied entry, and then, finally, police involvement. You don't play around with that stuff. You'll end up going to jail. Linkin Park on the Summit. It's now 8:47.

0: Church Summer Programs presents their seventh week of programs, August 17th to 21st. Register ages 3 to 6 for Enchanted Forest and ABC 123. In the morning, there is Talent Scouts for 6 to 8-year-olds and Peace Out for ages 9 to 12. While in the afternoon, 6 to 12-year-olds join together for Wet, Wild, and Wacky. 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
1: Good morning, I'm Logan Flint. If you had trouble accessing the internet for part of yesterday, you weren't alone. City West and Rogers reported a full-service outage for all internet, telephone, and television customers along Highway 16 west of Prince George. According to City West, the outage was caused by a cut fiber line on a third-party carrier's network in Alberta, which was the result of an attempted copper theft. TELUS customers were not affected, and service was restored at about 7 o'clock last night. Two new government grant funding programs will be accepting applications from businesses and First Nations governments starting September 2nd, according to the Northern Development Initiative Trust. The Business Diversification and Sustainability Funding Program will receive $1.8 million to support businesses investing in the acquisition of capital projects to allow them to expand their markets, offer new products or services, or increase productivity. In addition, the First Nation Business Development Capacity Building Funding Program has $900,000 available to First Nation development corporations. This program provides 90% of the funds required, up to $75,000 for applicants to hire a consultant to leverage large-scale projects that are occurring in their region. BC officials say there are major concerns about human activity causing more wildfires in the province. About 20,000 people are under evacuation orders due to several major wildfires in the central and southern interior. Forest Minister Ravi Parmar urged people to be cautious and follow all local prohibitions.
2: One careless action can start another wildfire. One spark can put another community at risk.
1: The province announced a ban on Monday on off-road recreational vehicles like ATVs on Crown land across much of southern BC. And BC's finance minister says the final deficit for the 2025-26 fiscal year was lower than initially forecast thanks to higher revenues and reduced spending. With more, here's Vista Radio provincial reporter Emily Joveski.
3: Brenda Bailey said in her final summary for the last budget year, the province recorded a $7.7 billion deficit, about $3 billion lower than projected in the initial budget. Revenues for the year were given a boost by a major tobacco settlement. The province decided to count the entire $3.6 billion settlement for that fiscal year, even though the full amount is scheduled to be paid out over the next 18 years. Meanwhile, Bailey says spending on infrastructure like hospitals and transportation was about $4 billion lower, as some projects were deferred. Emily Joveski, Vista News, Victoria.
0: Summit weather.
1: In Terrace and Kitimat, a mix of sun and cloud could see some rain or thunderstorms this afternoon with a high of 27. Tonight, that chance of rain continues with a low of 14. Tomorrow, another chance of rain with a high of 25 before sunny skies on Friday with a high of 24. In Prince Rupert, could see some rain this afternoon, a risk of thunderstorms as you get up to a high of 18 degrees tonight. That risk continues with a low of 12. Sunny tomorrow with a high of 19, as well as on Friday with a high of 19. For Vista News, I'm Logan Flint.
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The Who and Won't Get Fooled Again here up on the Summit. I'm Steve Little. It's now 9:07. It's great to have you along. Don't forget Pirate Pack Day at the White Spot. They're donating $2 from every adult and child's pirate pack, and there's a whole list of things that you can pick up if you like club sandwiches or burgers or whatever. You know, for lunch, you're not left out. And try the pirate packs. I remember them as kids. $2 goes to Zajac Rants. We'll get more into that this hour. We'll get to music in just a moment from Journey, but first, no time in the Guess Who, the Summit.

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1: 10 years ago, Canada stopped what it was doing and turned toward Kingston, Ontario. One band, one unforgettable goodbye. On August 20th, we'll revisit that same stage. The Final Curtain, 10 years later, brings the Tragically Hip's legendary final set list on this station, song by song. 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The Tragically Hip, The Final Curtain, 10 years later.
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19 degrees at the Terrace Kitimat Airport now as temperature continues to rise. It'll get all the way to 27 later today under sunny conditions throughout the day. Maybe a little bit of cloud between 4 and 5, but nothing really. It's going to be just a great day. Now, remember, the motorcyclists will be out and to check your mirrors, make sure that you watch for them on the road. You want to leave the kids inside today and the pets. You don't want them to get, you know, well, you just want to make sure that they're hydrated and they stay in the house where it's nice and cool, okay? Joyride and Roxette in the summer. Hello!

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Sweet Home Alabama, and Leonard Skinner. I'm Steve Little. Thanks for hanging out. Colin Smith is up next. Have yourself a great and a safe Wednesday. Don't forget, tomorrow is Domino's Pizza Party Thursday, your chance to win yourself a great tasting pizza. Until tomorrow, take care.

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Right off the top, a happy birthday to my granddaughter, Sawyer Lambert in Kitimat, celebrating her 11th birthday today. Happy birthday, Sawyer. Love you very much. Looking forward to that barbecue on Saturday. All right, on the way this hour, music from Three Doors Down, Bob Marley, and the Wailers to throw in the mix as well. We'll look forward to some comedy shows that are coming our way over the next month. OK Dope at both Sherwood Mountain Brewery and Terrace, as well as the Kitimat Legion featuring Ryan Williams. And Ian Bagg is bringing some friends to the R. Emily Theatre in Terrace on September 9th and 10th. We'll look forward to all of that. We'll also talk some Toronto Blue Jays baseball. They beat the Boston Red Sox for the second game in a row. No weird plays to report from that one. They are right back at it this afternoon with Game 3 of that four-game series. And, of course, we'll track down those high and low temperatures in the last 24 hours across the country and the globe. All that coming up right now. This is Led Zeppelin. It's Rock and Roll on Summit.

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1: 10 years ago, Canada stopped what it was doing and turned toward Kingston, Ontario. One band, one unforgettable goodbye. On August 20th, we'll revisit that same stage. The Final Curtain, 10 years later, brings the Tragically Hip's legendary final set list on this station, song by song. 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The Tragically Hip, The Final Curtain, 10 years later.
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Summit Radio, Terrace and Kitimat soundtrack. There is the Doobie Brothers from their third studio album, The Captain and Me, which they released in March of 1973. That's China Grove. We also heard from Doug and the Slugs, Day by Day. Colin hanging out on your Wednesday morning. Hope you're doing well. Let's find those high and low temperatures in the last 24 hours across the country and the world.

Right off the top, some good news as that wonky weather station in Belize has been fixed. No longer trying to tell me that it was 53 degrees there yesterday. Took a week, but they did it. Hottest place on the planet in the last 24 hours was in the Middle East, but moved from Iran to Kuwait to the Kuwait International Airport. Got up to 51.1 degrees Celsius. On the flip side, coldest place on Earth, of course, Antarctica. Again, Vostok Research Facility. It was down at minus 74.1. Back here in Canada, coldest place in the country was found on the western side of Elif Rignes Island. The Isaacson Meteorological Aeronautical Presentation System registered a reading of minus 1.2, one of only three places in the country below zero. Meanwhile, the hotspot in Canada yesterday was down south where Highway 3 meets Highway 97. Osoyoos, if you're from there, Osoyoos, if you're not, was up into the 30s at 32 degrees on the dot. As for us here in the Northwest in Terrace and Kitimat today, the forecast says sunny this morning, then a mix of sun and cloud with a 40% chance of showers this afternoon and a risk of a thunderstorm. I guess we'll wait and see if that comes to fruition. It's been a little while since we had one of those. More to come as we keep it rocking right along. I've got Mark Ronson and Bruno Mars teaming up shortly. But first, Bare Naked Ladies, If I Had $1 Million. It's on Summit.

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1: Yeah.

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Summit Radio, Terrace and Kitterman Soundtrack, Mark Ronson and Bruno Mars, Uptown Funk. I'm Colin, great to have you along on your Wednesday, hope you're having a good one. Looking forward to some comedy shows that are coming our way over the next month. OK Dope Comedy Show will be at Sherwood Mount Brewery in Terrace on Thursday, September 3rd, and then on Saturday the 5th at the Kitimat Legion. A show featuring Ryan Williams, who you might have seen on Just for Laughs, The Debaters, the Winnipeg Comedy Festival, or on CBC. And Alex Carr will be the opening act. So if you have a chance, grab your tickets over at ok-dope.com and head on out for that. Should be great. And then the following week at the Ari Emily Theatre in Terrace, Ian Bagg is bringing some friends for a night of comedy in support of the Terrace Firefighters 2685 Charitable Society. It's 16 plus, tickets on sale for $55. You can get those over at Misty River Books. Not a lot of tickets left for the show on Thursday, September 10th, which was a big reason why they added a second show, which is happening on Wednesday the 9th. If you've never seen Ian Bagg, get your tickets, get there early, and sit up front. Either I'm sorry or you're welcome. If you know, you know. You can find out more about that over at the Terrace Firefighters 2685 Charitable Society's Facebook page. More to come as we keep it rocking right along. A solo track from the Eagles' Don Henley on the way, and we'll take a look at the Toronto Blue Jays. But first, it's the Counting Crows doing their version of Joni Mitchell's Big Yellow Taxi. It's on Summit.

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Summit Radio. There is Sum 41 in Too Deep. Colin hanging out on your Wednesday as we approach 11 o'clock. Let's take a quick look at the Toronto Blue Jays. Well, that's two wins in a row now for the Jays over the Boston Red Sox. They picked up a 5-3 victory last night. Red Sox got on the board first in the third. Jays tied it in the bottom half of that inning. Boston put up a run in the fourth and the fifth before the Jays tied it with two in the bottom of the fifth. They would then take the lead in the sixth and add some insurance with another run in the eighth, and that was the game, 5-3 final. Jays now have an opportunity to win that series with a victory today. And it's another lefty to deal with as the Red Sox send Ranger Suarez to the mound. Jays, meanwhile, will go with Jose Soriano, and he'll chuck out the first pitch at 4:07. We are quickly coming up on 11 o'clock. 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

Summit Radio, Terrace and Kitimat soundtrack. There is Belinda Carlisle, Heaven is a Place on Earth. We also heard from Madonna, Into the Groove. I'm Colin. Good morning. Nice to have you along on your Wednesday. Hope you're doing well. Music coming up from Sublime, Red Rider to throw in the mix this hour. Also, remind you to get your tickets this week for the North Coast Wine and Whiskey Festival, which is on the way at River Lodge in Kitimat on Saturday, September 19th. Get them before Saturday and save yourself $25. And we'll get to this day in music history in just a bit. Find out which artist went to number one on the UK singles chart this day in 1972 with his only UK number one. All that coming up right now. This is Brand Van 3000 on Summit. Hi, my name

Yeah, we got 3 tickets to the Brand Van concert happening this Monday night at the Pacific Palisades. You can all in if you want to answer a couple of questions. Mainly, what is Todd's favorite?

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1: Alice Cooper, he went to number one on the UK singles chart with School's Out, which was his only UK number one. Alice has been quoted as saying that he was inspired to write the song when answering the question, "What's the greatest 3 minutes of your life?" Alice responded, "There's two times during the year. One is Christmas morning, the next one is the last 3 minutes of the last day of school."

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1: The Commodores, they started a two-week run at number one on the U.S. singles chart with Three Times a Lady. You once, twice.

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1: Founding member of Destiny's Child, LaToya. 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All day.

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Summit Radio, Terrace and Kitimat Soundtrack. There is Chicago, 25 or 6 to 4. I'm Colin. Good morning. Looking forward to that North Coast Wine and Whiskey Festival, which is on the way at River Lodge in Kitimat. That's coming up on Saturday, September 19th. 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It's going to be a terrific evening, all in support of a fantastic cause. In the meantime, if you want to find out more about it, hop onto the Kitimat General Hospital Foundation's Facebook page. More to come as we keep it rocking right along. I've got the Northern Pikes to get to shortly, but first, this is Red Rider, White Hot on Summit.

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Summit Radio, Terrace and Kitimat Soundtrack, Northern Pikes, She Ain't Pretty. Colin hanging out on your Wednesday morning as we approach 12 o'clock. News and weather info at the top of the hour. Logan Flint filling in for Aiden, who continues his vacation. Logan will tell you about the new grant programs that are opening through the Northern Development Initiative Trust, and federal funding is on the way to Hazleton and Grand Isle for climate programs. Before we get there, Chalk Circle on the way right now. This is Mr. Broken Wings on Summit.

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1: Good afternoon, I'm Logan Flint. Two new government grant funding programs will be accepting applications from businesses and First Nation governments starting September 2nd, according to the Northern Development Initiative Trust. The Business Diversification and Sustainability Funding Program will receive $1.8 million to support businesses investing in the acquisition of capital projects to allow them to expand their markets, offer new products or services, or increase productivity. In addition, the First Nation Business Development Capacity Building Funding Program has $900,000 available to First Nation development corporations. This program provides 90% of the funds required, up to $75,000, for applicants to hire a consultant to leverage large-scale projects that are occurring in their region. Funding for climate projects in Hazelton, Granal, and Vanderhoof is coming from the federal government. It's through the Green Municipal Fund's Local Leadership for Climate Adaption Initiative. Hazelton is getting $70,000 to create a climate adaption plan. About the same amount is going to Granal for its Assessing Climate Risk and Adaption Joint Planning Initiative. In Vanderhoof, $68,400 is being provided for the district's climate changing risk assessment. In total, $34.2 million is being distributed to 141 municipal climate projects. About 20,000 people remain under evacuation orders across BC. Many of the evacuees

0: 18,800 hectares. Head of Emergency Response and Recovery Operations, Kevin Dunbar, says this wildfire season has seen one of the largest evacuation efforts in recent BC history.
1: We've moved from 3 agents to 60 agents on our BC Evacuee Helpline. They took over 3,000 calls yesterday. We are having new records in the number of calls that they're taking every day.
0: Meantime, BC officials say there are major concerns about human activity causing more wildfires in the province. Forest Minister Ravi Parmar is urging people to be cautious and follow all local prohibitions, adding one spark can put another community at risk. There are 104 active fires in BC, with 10 starting in the last 24 hours. And Canada-US Trade Minister Dominic LeBlanc is back in Washington, D.C. this week alongside Canada's chief trade negotiator, Janice Charette. They're in the American capital ahead of the August 19th deadline for 50% tariffs announced by the U.S. coming into effect. In a social media post, LeBlanc says they met with U.S. Trade Representative Jamison Greer yesterday. He says discussions remain ongoing and they continue to engage at the negotiation table to firmly advance and defend Canadian interests.
2: Summit weather.
0: In Terrace and Kitimat, could see some rain this afternoon as you get up to a high of 27 degrees. Tonight, more rain with a low of 14. Tomorrow, that risk of rain continues with a high of 25 before sunny skies on Friday with a high of 24. In Prince Rupert, sunny today, could see some thunderstorms this afternoon with a high of 18. That risk continues tonight with a low of 12. Tomorrow, sunny skies as you get up to a high of 19 degrees. That continues on Friday, also with a high of 19. For Vista News, I'm Logan Flint.
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Summit Radio, Terrace and Kitimat Soundtrack. There is Nina, 99 Red Balloons. We also heard from Stevie Nicks, Edge of 17. I'm Colin. Good afternoon. Nice to have you along on your Wednesday. Music coming up from The Killers. Brian Adams to throw in the mix this hour as well. We'll look forward to the 107th Annual Bulkley Valley Exhibition, which is coming up in Smithers towards the end of the month. Going to be a lot of fun once again. Also remind you to hop on to madeandplayedincanada.ca and check it out or download the app. Today, we'll highlight a hard rock band from Nanaimo called Triple Threat. And, of course, we'll continue to monitor that wildfire situation right across the province. All that this hour. Right now, this is The Cars, Just What I Needed. It's on Summit.

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1: 10 years ago, Canada stopped what it was doing and turned toward Kingston, Ontario. 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On August 20th, we'll revisit that same stage. 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The Tragically Hip, The Final Curtain, 10 years later.
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Summit Radio, Terrace and Kitomat Soundtrack, The Sheepdogs, I Don't Know, When You Were Young. I'm Colin, good afternoon. Looking forward to the 107th Annual Buckley Valley Exhibition, which is getting fired up in Smithers, happening on Thursday the 27th through to Sunday the 30th. Lots to get out to see and do for the whole family. Can enjoy the rodeo and 4-H, check out the lager sports and horse shows. Vendors will be on hand, there is a kid zone, a petting zoo, and the Midway will be back. Live entertainment will be rocking all weekend long. If it sounds like a good time to you, plan to get on out and have some fun, you can find out all about it by hopping on to bvfair.ca. As we continue, Depeche Mode right around the corner, but first, this is The Watchmen. It's all uncovered on Summit.

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Summit Radio, Terrace and Kinnaman soundtrack, Depeche Mode, Enjoy the Silence. All right, that's it. Silence Enjoying Time is officially over. I'm Colin. Good afternoon. Hope you're enjoying your Wednesday. Have you checked out madeandplayedincanada.ca or downloaded the app yet? If not, get on it. Have a listen to some of those emerging artists from all over the country. Lots of great stuff on there, some questionable stuff as well, but I guarantee you'll find some songs that you enjoy. Continuing to highlight artists from right here in the province, today we've got a hard rock band from Nanaimo called Triple Threat. This song is called Break.

If you'd like to hear more from Nanaimo BC's Triple Threat, you can do that over at madeandplayedincanada.ca. As we continue, speaking of Made and Played in Canada, I've got the band on the way shortly, but first, this is Fatboy Slim, it's Praise You on Summit.

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There is the band, The Wait. I'm Colin. Good afternoon. Continuing to monitor the wildfire situation across the province, currently 103 active wildfires, 11 of which started in the last 24 hours. In that same time period, 10 others were declared out. Of the ones that are burning, there are 46 that are out of control, 29 being held, 28 others considered under control. I guess the good news is no new fires of note to report. It's still the same four. Largest fire in the province is the Pear Lake Fire, which is burning north of Cache Creek up to over 147,000 hectares the last time it was updated. There's the two along Highway 1 between Lytton and Hope. The one on the western side of the highway, the Brunswick Creek Fire, is much smaller at about 8,800 hectares, while the one on the eastern side of the Fraser, the Ainslie Creek Fire, is growing at a much faster rate up to over 61,000 hectares. And that Bald Range fire near Summerland is still a fire of note. It has swelled to 18,450 hectares. In less than a week, too, that was discovered this past Friday. Just goes to show you how quickly things can change, so we should all remain vigilant. Remember, if you see something, say something. The faster a wildfire gets reported, the quicker they can send out a crew to deal with it. A few different ways to do that. Dial *5555 on your phone, download the BC Wildfire Service app, or get onto the BC Wildfire Service website. Let's all do our part. All right, more to come as we continue to work our way towards 1 o'clock. I've got Brian Adams to get to shortly, but first, Blue Rodeo hasn't hit me yet. It's on Summit.

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Summit Radio, Terrace and Kitimat Soundtrack, Bedouin Sound Clash, When the Night Fuels My Song. We also heard Push by Moist. I'm Colin. Good afternoon. Nice to have you along. Hope you're having a good one. Music on the way this hour from Third Eye Blind, The Arrhythmics to throw in the mix as well. Remind you about Domino's Pizza Party Thursday, which will be back on the Steve Little Morning Show tomorrow morning. He'll give you a shot at a $50 gift card from Domino's Pizza. And today's interestingly useless fact to get to in just a bit is one for the singles. Has to do with a dating website which made a change to the policy that made it unique. All that coming up right now. This is Led Zeppelin, Rock and Roll on

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0: Summit Radio, Terrace and Kitomat Soundtrack, Third Eye Blind, How It's Gonna Be. Colin hanging out on your Wednesday afternoon. I've got Our Lady Peace to get to shortly and Three Doors Down next.
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2: Do me a favor. Don't say it's fascinating.
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2: I find it extremely interesting.
4: Completely useless.
0: Here's today's interestingly useless fact. It's one for the singles. Has to do with the dating website Bumble. Did you know Bumble just changed the one rule that basically made it unique? For more than a decade, the dating app became famous for requiring women to make the first move in heterosexual matches. Now the company is opening things up and allowing either person to send the first message. And there might be a simple reason why. Bumble says that 66% of the women that were surveyed actually wanted men to initiate conversations. The app is also giving matches more breathing room. Instead of having just 24 hours to get a conversation started, users will now have up to 72 hours before a match expires. It's a major shift for the app, which launched back in 2014 with the women make the first move as one of its defining features. Whether it makes Bumble better remains to be seen, but one of the dating app's most recognizable features is officially disappearing. Absolutely true. Today's interestingly useless fact.
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When you hear it, fire Steve a text. It's 250-615-8171. Ninth texter through wins that pizza. So tune in tomorrow morning between 6 and 10 o'clock, and good luck. It's Domino's Pizza Party Thursday from us here at Summit, Terrace and Kitimat.

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Summit Radio, Terrace and Kitimat Soundtrack, Eurythmics, Here Comes the Rain Again. Forecast says a risk of a thunderstorm this afternoon, so they may be right. I'm Colin. Once again, it's been great hanging out as we approach the 2 o'clock hour. Time for me to step aside. I'll be back again tomorrow on the midday show between 10 and 2. Remember, you can find us online anytime on the websites, either mykitimatnow.com or myterracenow.com, or find us on Facebook at 597 AM Terrace or Summit 97.7 FM Kitimat. We'd love to hear from you. Mike Nagel is set to take you through the afternoon. This will do it for me right here. Enjoy the rest of your day. I'll catch you on the flip side.

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Summit with Phil Collins and Take Me Home. Before that, UB40 and Red Red Wine kicking off your 2 o'clock hour. On your Wednesday afternoon, working our way over that hump in the middle of the week and into the downhill slide to the weekend, and we're getting very close to it, right? Alice in Chains coming up. Down with Webster is going to be here as well, Colin James this hour. And also, I will have your a trip around the region telling you what's going on across the Northwest. Here are the Stones and Paint It Black on Summit, Terrace and Kitimat soundtrack.

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0: I would have to say that this is the best show we've done in 3 years.
1: Summit, Terrace, and Kitimat soundtrack, Alice in Chains, and Heaven Beside You. Let's take a trip around the region. Here are some things going on in the Northwest. 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In Terrace Speedway Invitational Weekend, day one is Saturday, August the 22nd at 5 p.m., and day two is Sunday, August 23rd at 2 p.m. at Terrace Speedway on Munson Road off Queensway Drive. This weekend is when they extend an invite to other track drivers to bring their cars to play on our track. And Smithers Northern Saddle Club is holding their August Jumping School on Saturday, August 15th at the Smithers Fall Fairgrounds. Get your horses ready for the BBX. Book a time slot to school over the beautiful new show jumps and fill, $25 per half hour. The course will be set, but change jump heights and fill as you please. Junior riders must be accompanied by a responsible adult, parent, and or coach. Friday evening, set up. And there's some things happening around the region. Here's Feist in 1, 2, 3, 4 on Summit.

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Summit, Terrace and Kitimat soundtrack, Creed and Higher. A big happy birthday going out to former Terrace resident and manager at Mr. Mike's, Dave Halley. Happy birthday, Dave, from your friends and family. Celebrities celebrating today. We have an Yvette Nicole Brown, who was in Hotel for Dogs, Repo Men, Avengers Endgame, Disenchanted, Community, Half and Half, Boston Legal, The Soul Man, The Odd Couple, The Mayor, Mom, Big Shot. Yvette Nicole Brown turning 55 today. Peter Krause, The Truman Show, Night Owls, Beverly Hills 90210, The Great Defender, Sybil, Sports Night, 6 Feet Under, Dirty Sexy Money, Parenthood, The Catch, 911. Peter Krause turning 61 today. And Bruce Greenwood, Wild Orchid, Passenger 57, Double Jeopardy, Star Trek, Barney's Version, Dinner for Schmucks, Star Trek Into Darkness, Elephant Song, Fathers and Daughters, The Fabulous Four, St. Elsewhere, Knott's Landing, The Resident, and many others. Bruce Greenwood turning 70 today. So if you're celebrating a birthday today, those are some celebrities and Dave you share it with. Keep on loving me, baby, now from Colin James on Summit, Terrace and Kitimat soundtrack.

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0: Why is it that children become adults 3 years before their parents think they do and about 2 years after they think they do? We are coming up on 3 o'clock on your Wednesday afternoon, getting ever closer to quitting time, which means we are getting ever closer to being over that hump in the middle of the week. To get you through your 3 o'clock hour, we're going to hear from The Doors and Guns N' Roses and Fountains of Wayne and a lot more, too, including Nearly News and This Day in Music History. 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

Summit, Terrace and Kitimat soundtrack with Paul Carrack and Don't Shed a Tear, Michael Jackson before that, Black or White. Getting your 3 o'clock hour rolling, in which we are going to hear from Big Sugar and Elton John. 5440 is coming up as well. Nearly News is on the way a little bit later, and This Day in Music History is going to be here shortly, and it looks like it's going to be a pretty nice day across the Northwest. Turned out to be a pretty nice day yesterday in the Terrace area. I mean, yeah, we had some sun and cloud and stuff, and it was went for a bike ride. Man, it was absolutely awesome. Here is Supertramp to get you started. Breakfast in America on Summit, Terrace and Kitimat soundtrack.

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2: 1972.
1: Alice Cooper, he went to number one on the UK singles chart with Schools Out, which was his only UK number one. Alice has been quoted as saying that he was inspired to write the song when answering the question, "What's the greatest 3 minutes of your life?" Alice responded, "There's two times during the year. One is Christmas morning. The next one is the last 3 minutes of the last day of school."

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1: The Commodores, they started a 2-week run at number one on the U.S. singles chart with Three Times a Lady. You won't.

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1: Founding member of Destiny's Child, LaToya. She went to number one on the U.S. album chart with her debut self-titled solo album. 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Oh,

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1: I'm a bit of a novice at soccer, so one question. Why is the abbreviation for Morocco M-A-R? There isn't even an A in their name. Well, a third child is like a third bottle of wine. No explanation, it just is. And finally, yes, I was young once, but now I am older and wise-assier. Now here's Fountains of Wayne, Stacy's mom, on Summit, Terrace and Kitomat soundtrack.

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0: Summit, Terrace and Kitimat soundtrack with I Guess That's Why They Call It the Blues from Elton John.
1: Here is your Facebook post of the day.
0: Today's post comes from Lindsay. Lindsay says, actual warning label on my pistachios. Allergy warning. Contains pistachio nuts. It's almost 4 o'clock on your Wednesday afternoon. Almost over that hump in the middle of the week. Adam Lambert, Rod Stewart, Prince, they're all coming up after 4 o'clock. As well, I'll have some birthdays and more. To help you get there, here is 5440, Nice to Love You, on Summit, Terrace and Kitimat soundtrack.

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1: Good afternoon, I'm Logan Flint. Salaries for Smithers mayor and councillors will be going up after the general election on October 17th. During last night's council meeting, Councillor Genevieve Patterson said she voted against the raise out of concern for the burdens being passed down to the next generation.
2: Much of our infrastructure is aging. We haven't finished our asset management plan. The RBA is not guaranteed. I'm worried the library would be oversubscribed.
1: The new compensation was set based on a survey of eight other BC municipalities, with the cumulative increase over the next council's term being about $51,000. Councillor Frank Ray was also opposed, arguing that compensation shouldn't be set by a council that won't be sitting when the pay takes effect. Funding for climate projects in Hazelton, Granal, and Vanderhoof is coming from the federal government. It is through the Green Municipal Fund's Local Leadership for Climate Adaptation Initiative. Hazelton is getting $70,000 to create a climate adaptation plan. About the same amount is going to Granal for its Assessing Climate Risk and Adaptation Joint Planning Initiative. In Vanderhoof, $68,400 is being provided for the district's climate change risk assessment. In total, $34.2 million is being distributed to 141 municipal climate projects. About 20 people remain under evacuation orders across BC. Many of the evacuees are from Summerland area, where the Bald Range wildfire continues to burn out of control at just over 17,800 hectares. Head of Emergency Response and Recovery Operations Kevin Dunbar says this wildfire season has seen one of the largest evacuation efforts in recent BC history.
3: We've moved from 3 agents to 60 agents on our BC Evacuee Helpline. They took over 3,000 calls yesterday. We are having new records in the number of calls that they're taking every day.
1: Meantime, BC officials say there are major concerns about human activity causing more wildfires in the province. Forest Minister Ravi Parmar is urging people to be cautious and follow all local prohibitions, adding one spark can put another community at risk. There are 104 active fires in BC, with 10 starting in the last 24 hours. And U.S.-Canada Trade Minister Dominic LeBlanc is back in Washington, D.C. this week alongside Canada's chief trade negotiator, Janice Charette. They're in the American capital ahead of the August 19th deadline for 50% tariffs announced by the U.S. coming into effect. In a social media post, LeBlanc says they met with U.S. Trade Representative Jamison Greer yesterday. He says discussions remain ongoing and they continue to engage at the negotiation table to firmly advance and defend Canadian interests.
0: Summit weather.
1: In Terrace and Kitimat could see rain tonight with a low of 14 degrees. That chance continues tomorrow with a high of 26. Sunny skies on Friday with a high of 24, then a mix of sun and cloud on Saturday with a high of 23. In Prince Rupert could see some thunderstorms this evening as you get down to a low of 12. Tomorrow, slight chance of rain, otherwise a mix of sun and cloud as you get up to a high of 21. Sunny on Friday with a high of 22, few more clouds on Saturday, plus a chance of rain with a high of 19. For Vista News, I'm Logan Flint.
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Kim Stockwood with Jerk on Summit, Terrace and Kitimat soundtrack, Everything But the Girl before that with Missing. I'm Mike Nagel. Good afternoon, and it's just after 4 o'clock now, getting ever closer to quitting time, and that means that we are almost over that hump and into the downhill slide to the weekend. This hour, you two, Tal Backman, The Cure, they're all going to help you get there. And as well, I'll have some birthdays for you in just a bit. Here's Adam Lambert. What do you want from me? On Summit, Terrace and Kitimat soundtrack.

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Summit with you two, where the streets have no name. A big happy birthday going out to former Terrace resident and manager at Mr. Mike's, Dave Halley. Happy birthday, Dave, from your friends and family. Celebrities celebrating today. We have an Yvette Nicole Brown, who was in Hotel for Dogs, Repo Men, Avengers Endgame, Disenchanted, Community, Half and Half, Boston Legal, The Soul Man, The Odd Couple, The Mayor, Mom, Big Shot. Yvette Nicole Brown turning 55 today. Peter Krause, The Truman Show, Night Owls, Beverly Hills 90210, The Great Defender, Sybil, Sports Night, 6 Feet Under, Dirty Sexy Money, Parenthood, The Catch, 911, Peter Krause turning 61 today. And Bruce Greenwood, Wild Orchid, Passenger 57, Double Jeopardy, Star Trek, Barney's Version, Dinner for Schmucks, Star Trek Into Darkness, Elephant Song, Fathers and Daughters, The Fabulous Four, St. Elsewhere, Knott's Landing, The Resident, and many others. Bruce Greenwood turning 70 today. So if you're celebrating a birthday today, those are some celebrities, and Dave, you share it with. Here's Rod Stewart, you wear it well on Summit, Terrace and Kitimat soundtrack.

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Here are some things going on in the Northwest. In Prince Rupert, if you're looking for something fun and engaging for your kids to do, come to the Port Interpretive Center for their Summer Activity Hour, August 12th, 13th, 17th, 20th, 26th, and 31st, from 10 a.m. to 11 a.m. at the Port Interpretive Center. 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In Terrace Speedway Invitational Weekend, day one is Saturday, August the 22nd at 5 p.m., and day two is Sunday, August 23rd at 2 p.m. at Terrace Speedway on Munson Road off Queensway Drive. This weekend is when they extend an invite to other track drivers to bring their cars to play on our track. And Smithers Northern Saddle Club is holding their August Jumping School on Saturday, August 15th at the Smithers Fall Fairgrounds. Get your horses ready for the BBX. Book a time slot to school over the beautiful new show jumps and fill. $25 per half hour. The course will be set, but change jump heights and fill as you please. Junior riders must be accompanied by a responsible adult, parent, and or coach. Friday evening, set up. And there's some things happening around the region. Just Like Heaven from The Cure now on Summit, Terrace and Kitimat soundtrack.

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1: Here's your thought for the day, your daily ponderance, that thing that gives you something to focus and concentrate on all day long.
0: Why is it that children become adults 3 years before their parents think they do and about 2 years after they think they do? It's almost quitting time, which means we are, almost at 5 o'clock. Hey, I know. Eagles are going to start off your 5 o'clock hour. We're going to hear from New Order, Florence and the Machine. No doubt they're all coming up next hour as well. Nearly News will be here. And this day in music history right now, to get you there, here's Tom Cochran and Red Rider and Big League on Summit, Terrace and Kitimat soundtrack.